0: One, two, three, four.
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5: It's

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0: 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You gotta give it up. If you're real, then you're real. So I wanna know, do I have some real women in this audience tonight? Another question for you. 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
1: Are you my cat? I tell music, we're peace and for records, you know?

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1: Lao, Lao, Lao, Lao, Lao, Lao, Lao, Lao, Lao, Lao, Lao, Lao, Lao, Lao, Lao, Lao, Lao, Lao, Lao, Lao, Lao, Lao, Lao, Lao, Lao, Lao, Lao, Lao, Lao, Lao, Lao, Lao, Lao, Lao, Lao, Lao, Lao, Lao, Lao, 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

above all, you keep your clarity, you keep your focus, you keep your sense of love, and you keep your sense of purpose. Those are, they're integral, you know, they're key. Happiness, you know, a lot of people define success differently. You know, for me, you can have everything. You can have all the money in the world. But if it's not enjoyable, if it's not sustainable, if you can't be a person of integrity while having all of these things, what does it matter? What does it mean? Your value is internal. Your value is internal.

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